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2: 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I
1: 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Here's Zach Brown Band now. 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

0: 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Ellen Langley, Be Her, iHeart Country House Party, Wayne D, Tay, and Lisa. You got anything left this weekend plan-wise?
1: Not really. Have a fishing tournament.
0: Let's go.
2: Ooh,
0: what are you
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0: What are you fishing for? Anything specific?
1: Bass.
0: Oh, there you go. Hey, well, we wish you luck, all right?
1: Yeah. All right. Thank you.
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0: 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Always want to try and get your song on. It's Wayne D. Do me a favor. The phone, 1-877-367-4432. What do you want to hear?
1: Hey, guys. Can you play some Morgan Wallen?
0: Absolutely. This is Ashley. Give me just under 7 minutes. We'll throw Morgan Wallen in. iHeart Country House Party. Now Graylin James. Well,

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1: Ella Langley with Morgan Wallen. It's Wayne, D, and Tay, and iHeart Country House Party continues. More with Hardy in just a bit. First, got to bring some positivity to your Saturday night. Stories are called In the Fields, and we hit you with the fresh one in under 7 minutes.

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Number one for New Country. I did a comedy show in Nashville right around CMA Fest, and Chase Matthew rolled out, and he did a song he wrote about Bucky's having a bar. Oh, my Lord. If y'all see him live, you gotta ask him to play it. This is his latest called Holding It Down.

drunk. New Country 1079YYD. I've got to tell you, we love this song. We love Hardy hanging out. He'll tell us more on the story behind MacArthur coming up in a little bit here on iHeart Country House Party. He teams with Eric Church, Morgan Wallen, and Tim McGraw on iHeart CHP.

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1: And iHeart Country House Party rolls on. His name is Graylin James. He's a brand new artist, and it's our spotlight. 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It's called Water at a Wedding.

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1: 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I'd just pack it up. 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
1: A big old shout out to the amazing guests that come to hang with us in our studio here in downtown Nashville at Jason Aldean's Kitchen Rooftop Bar. Our buddy Hardy is hanging. More with him in just a few minutes. First,

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Number one for New Country. Tell you what, give us about 7 minutes and we'll give you details on you winning $1,000 cash Monday right here. 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

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It's the $1,000 Great American Fill-Up. Starting Monday, we are giving away thousands of dollars to help you fill your tank this summer. But you have to be here. Monday morning is when the winning starts. Here's Zach John King.

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1: And we appreciate you hanging with iHeart CHP, Wayne D. Tay, and a guy that rocked Austin, Texas. He was part of this year's iHeart Country Festival. He actually has a second version of this song out now with Leanne Womack. It is Parker McCollum. Song is killing me, and it's on iHeart CHP.

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1: There's Ashley McBride. It's called What If We Don't. My name is Wayne D. She's Tay. And that's all we got. Love you and appreciate you. Thanks for letting us be a part of your day. Can't wait to do it all over again next Saturday night right here on iHeart Country.

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Artists that actually sing. Real people like you to sing along with it. Yep, that pretty much sums up our playlist. 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

Number one for New Country, 107.9 YYD. Early Sunday, welcome to it. How about we get the day going with some good news? I just happen to have some I'll share with you in two songs.

0: Earlier this week, a newborn baby was rescued from a dumpster outside of Texas Taco Shop in Southwest Houston. A passerby heard the baby's cries and called 911, leading to the prompt rescue by emergency medical services. After being examined at a hospital and found to be in good health, the child was placed in the care of Child Protective Services.
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1: Well, this is some exciting news coming from Parker McCollum after he kind of was implying he might want to give up the music business. He wasn't feeling that fulfilled, but he announced that he is working on an acoustic album. 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Well, shout out to Luke Combs. He set another venue record across the pond. He set a record of over 60,000 people at his show in Sweden. He kicked off his European tour, and this is just a big deal. I love seeing country music have its moment overseas, so good for him.
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1: Granger's not finished when this show is over. 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

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Talking in two songs about this, what do you want America's next 250 years to look like? 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
1: As we look back on the last 250 years of America, and we celebrated the birthday recently, and I've been asking this question, what do you want the next 250 to look like? 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
2: 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I appreciate

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Commit a crime? Well, it's probably not the best thing to rap about it in a music video. Earl has the details on this actual dumb criminal story coming up.

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6: Hey, thanks for starting your Sunday here with me on After Midnight, y'all. I'm Granger Smith, your host. I've got some things that went down on this day in history I want to talk about coming up, plus some Nashville news with Ann Hudson. Those are recent stories from your favorite stars out there in Nashville. Hang tight for all of this early on a Sunday, late on a Saturday. We are After Midnight.

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Today, it just kind of seems like common sense, but back in 1957, this ruling was controversial. Hang on. I'll tell you what that was, plus some other things that went down on this day in history coming up in 2 minutes.

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0: 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Stick around. Ann Hudson is coming up with the latest buzz from Nashville. And give us a tease of what you got coming up.
1: Well, I always love Granger, seeing our favorite country stars doing amazing things. And one of country's fastest rising stars just hit a major career milestone. I'll explain coming up in your Nashville News next. Hey,

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Okay, asking this question, what's your favorite national park? 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
1: 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Love the music you brought up.
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My buddy Earl Dibbles Jr., sometimes he moonlights as a country boy private investigator. He likes to track down dumb criminals and share their stories with us. He'll be here next with a good one.

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7: Sunday early risers, welcome to After Midnight with me, Granger Smith, your host. I've got some good news I want to read for y'all, besides the fact that it's Sunday. Plus some Nashville news with Ann Hudson, stories about your favorite stars out there in Nashville. Hang tight for all of this coming up. We are After Midnight.

1079 YYD, number one for New Country. Early Sunday, welcome to it. How about we get the day going with some good news? I just happen to have some I'll share with you in two songs.

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Hey, what's got you awake this late on a Sunday? 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
1: 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And sometimes if I wake up at midnight, I listen to it until you get off the bed. Always love your program. Thank you.
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8: Coming into the home stretch, one final hour of Sundays After Midnight starts right now. Welcome. I'm Granger Smith, your host. There are things that went down on this day in history I want to talk about coming up. Plus some Nashville news, recent things that have gone down in Nashville that Ann Hudson is going to catch you up with. All of this on this final hour. Thanks for being here.

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Today it just kind of seems like common sense, but back in 1957, this ruling was controversial. Hang on. I'll tell you what that was, plus some other things that went down on this day in history coming up in two songs.

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1: If you're up late with us, you'll want to follow us on Instagram, too. At After Midnight Granger Smith. 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

Hey guys, it's I Heart Country on The Verge artist Stella Lefty. Boston is a song I wrote when I was waiting on a guy who was picking me up. I couldn't stop thinking about him, and this is what I was feeling while I was waiting for him. Here's my song, Boston. On a train.

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0: 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Stick around. Ann Hudson is coming up with the latest buzz from Nashville. Ann, give us a tease of what you got coming up.
1: 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I'll explain coming up in your Nashville news next.

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Up and at it early with us. Thank you for having us on. 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

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And we're up and at it on this Sunday morning. And, you know, just for a reminder, if you sign up for donuts for Sunday school, you got to plan ahead to get those. You can't forget those, all right? I'm just trying to help you out here with

0: Number one for new country, 107.9 YYD. That's Dierks Bentley. I'm Aaron Michael. Good morning. Happy Sunday. Angie, I don't know if you've gone to the movie theaters yet this weekend, but Moana with The Rock, a huge movie this weekend. They're saying like a lot of money coming in. Are you going to go see it? Or?
1: Oh, I want to go see it. It looks so good. And Moana was one of my daughter's favorites to shoot the kids. So
0: yeah.
1: We're going to try to go see it this weekend. Yeah.
0: My wife and the kids want to go see it. I want to see The Young Washington. So I wonder if I can like convince the wife to get the kids to go watch Moana. I go see The Young Washington. We meet up afterwards. I don't know. But Moana, one of the big ones this weekend.
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Okay, so I don't know if you know this, but this past Friday was National Pina Colada Day, okay? And I saw someone talk about how that's the most refreshing drink ever, and I was like, what would you say is the most refreshing drink for you? 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

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I'm Aaron Michael. 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

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I'm Aaron Michael. Thank you so much for having us on and letting us be that soundtrack to your Sunday. I will get you Brett Young on the way. How about Shibuzi with Jelly Roll here in Amen.

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Just a reminder, tomorrow morning we kick off the $1,000 Grand American Philip, giving you 9 chances to win $1,000. 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

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We're rolling through that Sunday morning. Thank you for having us on. Again, if I can do anything for you, at Aaron Michael FM on my Instagram, X, and TikTok with Parmalee right now. Take my

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All right, what would you say is the most refreshing drink? National Pina Colada Day was Friday. People say, well, that's the most. Give me your thoughts.

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Ooh, tomorrow morning, you ready? The $1,000 Great American Philip giving you 9 chances to win a grand. That is huge. Your chance to win kicks off 9 a.m. tomorrow morning right here. Don't miss it, all right? With Bailey's.

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It's Brooke Taylor. 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

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It's Brooke Taylor. Getting things started here on the show with a little bit of positivity. If you need some encouragement, I'll give you something I call my daily upload here coming up next.

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Driven up and down the coast a few times. 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

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It's Brooke Taylor. Can I give you a little fun fact about this guy right here, Randy Houser? He is an ordained minister. If you ever need someone to officiate your wedding, maybe you reach out to Randy, see if he's free.

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It's Brooke Taylor here, and professional baseball, y'all know it's back in Lynchburg with a new name and a new attitude. 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
1: It's Brooke Taylor. 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Let's talk about this here on the show coming up next.

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1: Take a left here, boy. 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I just rolled my eyes and I said, Daddy, I

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It's Brooke Taylor. Megan Maroney was hiding something from us literally in plain sight. I don't know if you heard her big announcement this week, but we're going to talk about it here coming up next.

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1: It's Brooke Taylor. Did y'all hear the news about Megan Maroney? She just partnered with Scent Beauty on her very first debut fragrance. 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

Number one for New Country, 107.9 YYD. It's Brooke Taylor. I hope you're ready for some chances to win some free gas for the summer. 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

0: New Country 107.9 YYD, number one for New Country. It's Brooke Taylor. Today on the show, we've been talking about those small luxuries in your life despite finances, what you've refused to give up, Angie.
1: Buying coffee. I won't stop. I don't care how much I'll save. I need it.

Number one for New Country, 107.9 YYD. It's Brooke Taylor. I don't know if you heard the news, but Randy Travis is releasing his first album in almost 20 years. His wife gave us full details about these unreleased songs that Randy recorded way back when. They've officially been remixed and remastered, and we're going to be getting this new album. But first, we're getting a song from him called Fish On. This is the first song that we're getting from that collection. We're going.

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It's Brooke Taylor. 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

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Hey, it's Brooke Taylor. The truth is you're going to want to start hanging tomorrow morning. 9 a.m. is going to be your first chance to win at the $1,000 Great American Fill-Up. Trying to put some free gas in your tank this summer.

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Well, we're getting that Sunday fun day rolling this afternoon. I'm Aaron Michael. Thank you for having us on. Maybe you're relaxing. Maybe you're partying for the weekend. I don't know. Either way, thanks for having us on with

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1: I knew I'd see her around. I'd be at some party. She'd show up and I'd be walking out. Or across some parking lot, hiding behind her sister. I'd look up, she'd be at the red light beside me in that white Maxima with the sticker on the back. I'd act

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Looking forward to seeing this guy with us in Las Vegas in September in front of our iHeartRadio Music Festival presented by Capital One. And then when he's done that, he's got a new album coming out. So yeah, let's go, baby.

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0: New Country 107.9 YYD, number one for New Country. Latest from Zach Top right there. It is South of Sanity. I'm Aaron Michael. You know, obviously, you should never steal. But you definitely don't want to do it on a plane. Did you see a guy flying from New York to Vero Beach on Breeze Airways? Got detained and taken off a flight when he got there because he stole something from the snack cart there. Yeah, apparently they sell like bags of chips for like $5, stuff like this. But yeah, he was detained, questioned, not charged, so that's good. But imagine getting kicked off a flight because you stole a bag of chips. Like, come on.
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I'm Aaron Michael, professional baseball back in Lynchburg with a new name and a new attitude. 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

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Hope that Sunday treating you wonderful. I'm Aaron Michael. We're talking about a simple joy you experience as an adult at Aaron Michael FM on my Instagram, X, and

0: Number one for new country, 107.9 YYD. There's John Morgan. I'm Aaron Michael. All right, let me go over here to Derek. What's up, Derek? We're talking about a small joy you experience as an adult. What you got for me today, bud?
1: The simplest joy in my life, it's when a meeting that's scheduled gets canceled. I have found myself literally clapping in my office when that happens, man.
0: I have done that too. It is like, oh my God. Especially when the meeting's like about to happen and you're loathing being on. You're like, oh no. Oh my God, yeah. That doesn't happen enough in my life, but love it, Derek. 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
2: 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Ryan O'Brien back at the Salem Fair for the final day. 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The All-American Pig Races, the All-American Petting Zoo, the Danny Grant Cowboy Circus. It's all happening here at the Salem Fair. And let's not forget all the fair food. It's your last chance to grub down deep-fried Oreos, chicken on a stick, corn dog on a stick. What else you got out here? Ice cream and funnel cakes. We're at the Salem Fair. I'm Ryan O'Brien on New Country 107.9 YYD.
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0: 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You know what that means? That means nine chances for you to win a grand. 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
1: 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I'm Aaron Michael. Thank you again for having us on. I hope your Sunday treating you wonderful. So, Katie, the list came out this past week of the top joys and adults experience. The top three were kind of spot on, man. Getting home right before it rains. Number two was finding a parking spot easily. The top one was in a package arriving at the designated time. Like, what would you say your small joy is?
2: Mine's definitely a good hair and makeup day. Like, I got to be honest, but it all just kind of works.
1: As a guy that wears a hat all the time, I can't really, go towards the hair and makeup, but I can understand that that'd be a big one. All right.
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0: Come on out for the final day of the Salem Fair. I'm Ryan O'Brien, the Heart Motors WROV free concert stage, 6:30 and 8:30 tonight. 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You got to experience it. The final day of the Salem Fair. I'm Ryan O'Brien on New Country 107.9 YYD.
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0: New Country 107.9 YYD, number one for New Country. Jason Aldean and a girl like you. I'm Aaron Michael. So I don't know if you're here in the gym this evening at all, David, or maybe back to work tomorrow. Gonna hit the gym. Did you know if you sniff dark chocolate in between your sets, it can actually help you perform better at the gym? Apparently, according to some research or whatnot. Did you know that?
1: I don't. I mean, look, I'll try anything.
0: Right.
1: I guess I got to get to the gym first, but okay.
0: And that's same here. Like, all right, I'll sniff some chocolate in my recliner. Like, I don't know. I don't get the science behind it, but if you're a gym person, try it. Why not, right? New Country
2: 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It's Ryan O'Brien checking in again from the Salem Fair. This is your final day. Come see the Pretty Bird Paradise interactive display. How about the Circus Incredible? That's here as well. All-American Petting Zoo. And, of course, the Danny Grant Cowboy Circus and the All-American Pig Races happening today. $32 unlimited ride pass sold until 9 p.m. tonight. 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I'm Ryan O'Brien on New Country 107.9 YYD.
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0: 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I'm Aaron Michael. Hope that Sunday treating you wonderful. All right, so Steven, talking about a simple joy you experience as an adult in life. There's a list put out that getting home right before it rains, finding a parking spot quickly, a package delivering on time. There's a small joys you experience. What would you say yours is?
1: Man, at this point in my life, it's when I'm told to go full of laundry and the dryer's a little damp and you know you got an extra like 30 minutes. Love that.
0: That is, I'm not going to lie, that is a special kind of heck yes. I agree with you on that one. New Country
2: 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Hey, it's Ryan O'Brien for the final check-in at the Salem Fair. This is your last night to get out here. Unlimited ride pass is $32, sold until 9 p.m. tonight. The Danny Grant Cowboy Circus is happening, the All-American Pig Races, the All-American Petting Zoo, and there's over 42 attractions for you to ride until 10 o'clock, but you got to get that wristband prior to 9 p.m. I'm Ryan O'Brien at the final night of the Salem Fair on New Country 107.9 YYD.
3: 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Drive it. It can take it. The 2026 Nissan Rogue. Built for all the noisy, crazy, happy chaos you can throw at it. Nissan Rogue. Number one in new vehicle quality among compact SUVs. 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